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1: All right, here we go. Rick D's heading for number one this week. Taylor Swift sat on a seat that cost $85 at a basketball game for the New York Knicks. And next thing you know, it was sold in auction. How much did Taylor Swift's seat sell for? It's in the middle of D's sleeve. We're setting records, too, with Olivia Dean. There's so much going on. I can't wait to have you win on the Countdown Challenge. Rick D's heading for number one this week.
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1: Good morning. The Lance government has announced plans to create 80 new long-term care beds in Cornwall. The government awarded a contract to the Mount Continuing Care community to build the town's first long-term care home, expected to open in April of 2029. Once it does open, the government will provide up to $9.8 million a year to help cover accommodation costs for residents. The province has launched a new defense strategy expert panel to explore economic opportunities in the defense sector on the island. Seven residents have been appointed to the panel, which is tasked with developing a provincial strategy aligned with the federal strategies. The group will identify PEI strengths in areas such as aerospace, renewable energy, marine technology, workforce development, while also advising on partnerships and industry supports. Chair Tom Dunn says the panel will focus on innovation and growth, while Premier Rob Lance says the province is well positioned to contribute to Canada's defense ambitions. An unusual arson case won't be going to trial. A father and daughter were in Summerside Court yesterday to plead guilty to starting a fire that destroyed two homes and damaged a third. 47-year-old Terrence Roy Wilson and his 19-year-old daughter, Hannah Hayden Savannah Callahan, both pleaded guilty to arson. They admitted to starting a fire on Belmont Street. The Crown says they entered a home, then later left the scene as flames erupted. Nobody was hurt, but a neighbor used a ladder to rescue a woman from the roof of the house. A neighboring home and several vehicles were destroyed, and a third house was damaged, according to CBC. Wilson was sentenced to 17 months in custody with credit for time he's already served and ordered to pay $750 to one victim and $250 to another. Callahan will be sentenced August 21st. In sports, Canada overpowered Qatar 6-0 for its first-ever win at the FIFA World Cup. Jonathan David, the star, with a hat-trick. Nova Scotia's Jacob Schaffelberg, Kyle Larin, and Nathan Saliba also scored. Czechia and South Africa had a 1-1 draw. Switzerland beat Bosnia 4-1, and in the late game, Mexico blanked Korea 1-0. In baseball, Blue Jays clipped the Red Sox 4-3. White Sox beat the Yankees 5-1. Now you're up to date. I'm Daryl Good.
2: Spud FM weather for Summerside. Rain ends this morning, then a mix of sun and cloud. Chance of a shower later this afternoon, a risk of a thunder shower later this afternoon. We're looking at winds coming from the southeast at 30 to 50, becoming southwest 20 to 40 Friday afternoon, high 17. Cloudy periods Friday night, lows 12. On Saturday, cloudy, chance of a shower, highs 15. On Sunday, a mix of sun and cloud, highs 16. And on Monday, a mix of sun and cloud, highs 19 degrees.
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0: Alexander Stewart, His Problem Instead on Spot FM with Paul M. Opening up the 6 o'clock hour here on a Friday morning. Good to have you along with me this morning. Hope your day is getting off to a good start. Here's Lady Gaga, Doechii, and Runway.
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1: That's Doechii along with Lady Gaga, Runaway, here on Spun FM with Paul M. Here on this Friday morning from the city of Summerside, we have temporary power outage in the McNeil Mall block area today. Now, it starts at 6:30, goes until 9:30 this morning. In addition, First Street between Spring and Summer will be closed to traffic during the work. Access will be limited to emergency service vehicles and authorized workers only. What else do we have here for you? We have South Drive here in the city of Summerside today, reduced to a single lane between 10 this morning and 12 noon. It's required to accommodate utility pole installation. Traffic control personnel will be on site. So that's South Drive. And then we, on Saturday, we have the city of Summerside advising people that the Shipwrights Run and the Red Isle Relay will both be taking place. That's Saturday, tomorrow. And there'll be some disruptions of as far as traffic is concerned during the day. So if you're down around that area, down on the waterfront and then going west, just be aware that there's a run going on and there's going to be disruption as far as traffic is concerned.
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1: Spun FM weather for Summerside. Rain ends this morning, then a mix of sun and cloud. Chance of a shower later this afternoon, a risk of a thunder shower later this afternoon. We're looking at winds coming from the southeast at 30 to 50, becoming southwest 20 to 40 Friday afternoon, highs 17. Cloudy periods Friday night, lows 12. On Saturday, cloudy, chance of a shower, highs 15. On Sunday, a mix of sun and cloud, highs 16. And on Monday, a mix of sun and cloud, highs 19 degrees.
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0: That's Olivia Rodrigo, Drop Dead on Spot with Paul M. here on this Friday morning. Just a reminder that we have a provincial by-election coming up for District 16. That's Cornwall Meadowbank. Now, that election is going to happen on Monday, July 13th. Okay, but there are advanced voting dates, and they include Saturday, July 4th, Monday, July 6th, and Friday, July 10th. And the advanced voting takes place from 9 in the morning till 7 in the evening. And again, the ordinary polling day is on Monday, July the 13th. We're on our way to 8:30 we're on our way to 6:30 this morning. Trying to get things ahead, right? We're on our way to 6:30 this morning with a news, sports, and weather update for you.
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1: Good morning. The work is now underway to reshingle the island's oldest lighthouse for the first time in nearly 70 years. The Point Prim Lighthouse was built with brick in 1845, but later covered in shingles to better protect it. And the last time it was reshingled was 1958. According to CBC, crews have already removed some of the old shingles and found the underlying brick and wood structure remains in pretty good condition. The five-week project will see the 181-year-old lighthouse covered in scaffolding and enclosed to protect it from the weather. The upgrade will cost about $300,000. Visitors will lose access to the lighthouse building for about 12 days, but the site itself will remain open. World oil prices continue to fall as the U.S. and Iran continue to work out a peace deal, and that's being reflected at the pumps this morning. IRAC has lowered regular self-serve by another 4 cents to a minimum $1.77.6, and premium is down 4.5 cents to $1.87.9. A big drop in diesel prices, 8.5 cents to $2.01.7, and furnace oil's down 8 cents with a maximum $1.46.1 now. Drivers in Cornwall can expect delays as construction gets underway on a new roundabout at the intersection of Kingston Road, Warren Grove Road, and Lakeview Drive. The project is aimed at improving safety and traffic flow through the busy area. Work expected to take about 12 weeks to complete. At times, traffic will be reduced to a single lane with stop-and-go controls, and motorists may be directed onto temporary roads through the construction zone. In sports, Canada won its first ever World Cup game 6-0 over Qatar yesterday, with Jonathan David scoring half those goals with a hat-trick. Nova Scotia's Jacob Schaffelberg, Kyle Larin, and Nathan Saliba also scored. Canada needs a draw against Switzerland Wednesday to move into the next round. Switzerland beat Bosnia and Herzegovina 4-1. Chechen, South Africa had a 1-1 draw. In the late game, Mexico blanked Korea 1-0. On the diamonds, Blue Jays wrapped up a series at Fenway with a 4-3 win over the Red Sox, and the White Sox beat the Yankees 5-1. Now you're up to date. I'm Daryl Good.
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4: Spud FM weather for Summerside. Rain ends this morning, then a mix of sun and cloud. Chance of a shower later this afternoon, a risk of a thunder shower later this afternoon. We're looking at winds coming from the southeast at 30 to 50, becoming southwest 20 to 40 Friday afternoon, highs 17. Cloudy periods Friday night, lows 12. On Saturday, cloudy, chance of a shower, highs 15. On Sunday, a mix of sun and cloud, highs 16. And on Monday, a mix of sun and cloud, highs 19 degrees.
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1: And that's Frank Walker, Only When It Rains on Spud FM with Paul M. checking in with you on this Friday. And time for our Vogue Optical web poll question of the day. We're asking about Father's Day. This is the Father's Day weekend. Well, Father's Day is this Sunday. Mother's Day has a weekend. Father's Day has the day. What's your plan for, I'm not whining here about this, but a comedian, who was it? Chris Rock? Anyway, he said the top, out of the top 20, the top 20 holidays of the year, we have, of course, Christmas, and then Mother's Day is either second or third. Second, I think. Father's Day is number 18. Can you imagine all the things that are in front of Father's Day, like Halloween is in. Anyway, I'm not whining here. Our Vogue Optical question of the day, what's your plan for your father on Father's Day? Spending time together, getting him a gift, taking him out, barbecuing with him, letting him sleep in, more than one of these. Now, the first Father's Day was celebrated in Spokane, Washington, 1910. Father's Day is celebrated on the third Sunday of June. Father's Day, of course, like I said, is this Sunday. Right. Like I always said, you know, when Mother's Day is around, it's like the kids, like, we got to have lobster for Mother's Day. Who's getting the lobster? Like the kids, who's getting the lobster for Mother's Day? Are you getting the lobster? I can get the lobster. Unless you want to get the lobster. Anyway, for Father's Day, it's a matter of who's phoning Dad to ask if he's barbecuing on Father's Day.
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1: Spud FM weather for Summerside. Rain ends this morning, then a mix of sun and cloud. Chance of a shower later this afternoon, a risk of a thunder shower later this afternoon. We're looking at winds coming from the southeast at 30 to 50, becoming southwest 20 to 40 Friday afternoon, high 17.

0: Cloudy periods Friday night, lows 12. On Saturday, cloudy, chance of a shower, highs 15. On Sunday, a mix of sun and cloud, highs 16. And on Monday, a mix of sun and cloud, highs 19 degrees.
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Chapel Rowan and Pink Pony Club on Spud. We're on our way to the top of the hour at 7 here on this Friday with Paul M. Here's Alex Warren and Ordinary to get us there.

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3: Good morning. The Lance government has announced plans to create 80 new long-term care beds in Cornwall. The government awarded a contract to the Mount Continuing Care community to build the town's first long-term care home, expected to open in April of 2029. Once it does open, the government will provide up to $9.8 million a year to help cover accommodation costs for residents. The province has launched a new defense strategy expert panel to explore economic opportunities in the defense sector on the island. Seven residents have been appointed to the panel, which is tasked with developing a provincial strategy aligned with the federal strategies. The group will identify PEI strengths in areas such as aerospace, renewable energy, marine technology, workforce development, while also advising on partnerships and industry supports. Chair Tom Dunn says the panel will focus on innovation and growth, while Premier Rob Lance says the province is well positioned to contribute to Canada's defense ambitions. An unusual arson case won't be going to trial. A father and daughter were in Summerside Court yesterday to plead guilty to starting a fire that destroyed two homes and damaged a third. 47-year-old Terrence Roy Wilson and his 19-year-old Donna Hannah Hayden Savannah Callahan both pleaded guilty to arson. They admitted to starting a fire on Belmont Street. The Crown says they entered a home, then later left the scene as flames erupted. Nobody was hurt, but a neighbor used a ladder to rescue a woman from the roof of the house. A neighboring home and several vehicles were destroyed, and a third house was damaged, according to CBC. Wilson was sentenced to 17 months in custody with credit for time he's already served and ordered to pay $750 to one victim and $250 to another. Callahan will be sentenced August 21st. In sports, Canada overpowered Qatar 6-0 for its first ever win at the FIFA World Cup. Jonathan David was the star with a hat trick. Kyle Larin and Nathan Saliba also scored, and a shot by Nova Scotia's Jacob Schaffelberg was deflected by a Qatar player, so it's classed as an own goal. He doesn't get credit for it officially. Czechia and South Africa had a 1-1 draw. Switzerland beat Bosnia 4-1, and in the late game, Mexico blanked Korea 1-0. In baseball, Blue Jays clipped the Red Sox 4-3. The White Sox beat the Yankees 5-1. Now you're up to date. I'm Daryl Good.
4: Spud FM weather for Summerside. Rain ends this morning, then a mix of sun and cloud. Chance of a shower later this afternoon, a risk of a thunder shower later this afternoon. We're looking at winds coming from the southeast at 30 to 50, becoming southwest 20 to 40 Friday afternoon, high 17. Cloudy periods Friday night, lows 12. On Saturday, cloudy, chance of a shower, highs 15. On Sunday, a mix of sun and cloud, highs 16. And on Monday, a mix of sun and cloud, highs 19 degrees.
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0: Bruno Mars, I Just Might, here on Spud FM with Paul M. on this Friday. So fans are diagnosing big musical acts with blue dot fever, with some saying it's due to high ticket prices. Now, the term comes from the blue dots on Ticketmaster's website for any given show representing unsold seats. Some upcoming concerts have lots of them, as fans have been quick to point out, which they speculate has led to cancellations of concerts or whole tours in extreme cases. Now, Post Malone, Meghan Trainor, and the Pussycat Dolls have all canceled shows or entire tours in recent months. And while some of them have cited other reasons for doing so, fans still have pointed out their tours as part of a trend, canceling these tours. The problem comes down to cost, says Eric Alper, a music publicist and industry expert. Tickets are more expensive. Fans are already contending with high cost of living. Indeed, ticket prices for the top 100 worldwide tours increased by 37% between 2019 and 2025, according to data from Pollstar, a leading entertainment industry publication. Fans aren't as fussed by high prices right after the COVID-19 pandemic, Alper said, because they were eager to be in the crowd again. But that feeling's wearing off. Higher prices for necessities like food, gas, well, it's made people pickier with shows that they're willing to pay big bucks for. If they spend a lot of money on Rush, that doesn't leave them any money to go, say, see Oasis or Nine Inch Nails, Alper says. Veronica Avila decided to attend Post Malone's show at Toronto's Rogers Stadium. She said from outside the venue on Tuesday night, but that meant she couldn't get tickets to see Morgan Wallen or Chris Brown, who was also touring at this time as well. I've wanted to see other celebrities. I can't afford it, she said. These days, she usually picks one concert a year to attend mainly because the prices that, Ticketmaster or their managers or the artists are charging is just too high.
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0: Spud FM weather for Summerside. Rain ends this morning, then a mix of sun and cloud. Chance of a shower later this afternoon, a risk of a thunder shower later this afternoon. We're looking at winds coming from the southeast at 30 to 50, becoming southwest 20 to 40 Friday afternoon, high 17. Cloudy periods Friday night, lows 12. On Saturday, cloudy, chance of a shower, highs 15. On Sunday, a mix of sun and cloud, highs 16. And on Monday, a mix of sun and cloud, highs 19 degrees.
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3: Good morning. The work is now underway to reshingle the island's oldest lighthouse for the first time in nearly 70 years. The Point Prim Lighthouse was built with brick in 1845, but later covered in shingles to better protect it. And the last time it was reshingled was 1958. According to CBC, crews have already removed some of the old shingles and found the underlying brick and wood structure remains in pretty good condition. The five-week project will see the 181-year-old lighthouse covered in scaffolding and enclosed to protect it from the weather. The upgrade will cost about $300,000. Visitors will lose access to the lighthouse building for about 12 days, but the site itself will remain open. World oil prices continue to fall as the U.S. and Iran continue to work out a peace deal, and that's being reflected at the pumps this morning. IRAC has lowered regular self-serve by another 4 cents to a minimum $1.77.6, and premium is down 4.5 cents to $1.87.9. A big drop in diesel prices, 8.5 cents to $2.01.7, and furnace oil's down 8 cents with a maximum $1.46.1 now. Drivers in Cornwall can expect delays as construction gets underway on a new roundabout at the intersection of Kingston Road, Warren Grove Road, and Lakeview Drive. The project is aimed at improving safety and traffic flow through the busy area. Work expected to take about 12 weeks to complete. At times, traffic will be reduced to a single lane with stop-and-go controls, and motorists may be directed onto temporary roads through the construction zone. In sports, Canada won its first ever World Cup game 6-0 over Qatar, with Jonathan David scoring half those goals with a hat trick. Kyle Larin and Nathan Saliba also scored. A shot by Nova Scotia's Jacob Schaffelberg was deflected by a Qatar player, so it's classed as an own goal and he doesn't get credit for it officially. Canada needs a draw against Switzerland Wednesday to move into the next round. Switzerland beat Bosnia 4-1. Chechnya and South Africa had a 1-1 draw, and in the late game, Mexico blanked Korea 1-0. On the diamonds, Blue Jays wrapped up a series at Fenway with a 4-3 win over the Red Sox, and the White Sox beat the Yankees 5-1. Now you're up to date. I'm Daryl Good.
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5: Spud FM weather for Summerside. Rain ends this morning, then a mix of sun and cloud. Chance of a shower later this afternoon, a risk of a thunder shower later this afternoon. We're looking at winds coming from the southeast at 30 to 50, becoming southwest 20 to 40 Friday afternoon, high 17. Cloudy periods Friday night, lows 12. On Saturday, cloudy, chance of a shower, highs 15. On Sunday, a mix of sun and cloud, highs 16. And on Monday, a mix of sun and cloud, highs 19 degrees.
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0: Weather for Summerside, rain ends this morning, then a mix of sun and cloud. Chance of a shower later this afternoon, a risk of a thunder shower later this afternoon. We're looking at winds coming from the southeast at 30 to 50, becoming southwest 20 to 40 Friday afternoon, high 17. Cloudy periods Friday night, lows 12. On Saturday, cloudy, chance of a shower, highs 15. On Sunday, a mix of sun and cloud, highs 16. And on Monday, a mix of sun and cloud, highs 19 degrees.
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0: That's John Fellner, Broke Skin on Spud FM. This Sunday is Father's Day, and I have some interesting facts that maybe you didn't know about Father's Day. So, unlike Mother's Day, Father's Day was originally met with laughter. Unlike Mother's Day, Father's Day was originally met with laughter. Not Mother's Day, though. No, sir. It was a target of much satire, parody, and local newspapers complaining that it would lead to mindless promotions, such as National Clean Your Desk Day. So, unlike Mother's Day, Father's Day was originally met with laughter. What a great way to start a day to honor Dad.
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3: Good morning. The Lance government has announced plans to create 80 new long-term care beds in Cornwall. The government awarded a contract to the Mount Continuing Care community to build the town's first long-term care home, expected to open in April of 2029. Once it does open, the government will provide up to $9.8 million a year to help cover accommodation costs for residents. The province has launched a new defense strategy expert panel to explore economic opportunities in the defense sector on the island. 7 residents have been appointed to the panel, which is tasked with developing a provincial strategy aligned with the federal strategies. The group will identify PEI strengths in areas such as aerospace, renewable energy, marine technology, workforce development, while also advising on partnerships and industry supports. Chair Tom Dunn says the panel will focus on innovation and growth, while Premier Rob Lance says the province is well positioned to contribute to Canada's defense ambitions. An unusual arson case won't be going to trial. A father and daughter were in Summerside Court yesterday to plead guilty to starting a fire that destroyed 2 homes and damaged a third. 47-year-old Terrence Roy Wilson and his 19-year-old Donna Hannah Hayden Savannah Callahan both pleaded guilty to arson. They admitted to starting a fire on Belmont Street. The Crown says they entered a home, then later left the scene as flames erupted. Nobody was hurt, but a neighbor used a ladder to rescue a woman from the roof of the house. A neighboring home and several vehicles were destroyed, and a third house was damaged, according to CBC. Wilson was sentenced to 17 months in custody with credit for time he's already served and ordered to pay $750 to one victim and $250 to another. Callahan will be sentenced August 21st. In sports, Canada overpowered Qatar 6-0 for its first ever win at the FIFA World Cup. Jonathan David was the star with a hat trick. Kyle Larin and Nathan Saliba also scored, and a shot by Nova Scotia's Jacob Schaffelberg was deflected by a Qatar player, so it's classed as an own goal. He doesn't get credit for it officially. Czechia and South Africa had a 1-1 draw. Switzerland beat Bosnia 4-1, and in the late game, Mexico blanked Korea 1-0. In baseball, Blue Jays clipped the Red Sox 4-3. The White Sox beat the Yankees 5-1. Now you're up to date. I'm Daryl Good.
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5: Spud FM weather for Summerside. Rain ends this morning, then a mix of sun and cloud. Chance of a shower later this afternoon, a risk of a thunder shower later this afternoon. We're looking at winds coming from the southeast at 30 to 50, becoming southwest 20 to 40 Friday afternoon, high 17. Cloudy periods Friday night, lows 12. On Saturday, cloudy, chance of a shower, highs 15. On Sunday, a mix of sun and cloud, highs 16. And on Monday, a mix of sun and cloud, highs 19 degrees.
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0: Spud FM weather for Summerside. Rain ends this morning, then a mix of sun and cloud. Chance of a shower later this afternoon, a risk of a thunder shower later this afternoon. We're looking at winds coming from the southeast at 30 to 50, becoming southwest 20 to 40 Friday afternoon, high 17. Cloudy periods Friday night, lows 12. On Saturday, cloudy, chance of a shower, highs 15. On Sunday, a mix of sun and cloud, highs 16. And on Monday, a mix of sun and cloud, highs 19 degrees.
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That's Bruno Mars and Risk It All. We are heading to 8:30 this morning with a new sports and weather update. We're going to get there with Taylor Swift and Cruel Summer.

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4: Good morning. The work is now underway to reshingle the island's oldest lighthouse for the first time in nearly 70 years. The Point Prim Lighthouse was built with brick in 1845, but later covered in shingles to better protect it. And the last time it was reshingled was 1958. According to CBC, crews have already removed some of the old shingles and found the underlying brick and wood structure remains in pretty good condition. The five-week project will see the 181-year-old lighthouse covered in scaffolding and enclosed to protect it from the weather. The upgrade will cost about $300,000. Visitors will lose access to the lighthouse building for about 12 days, but the site itself will remain open. World oil prices continue to fall as the U.S. and Iran continue to work out a peace deal, and that's being reflected at the pumps this morning. IRAC has lowered regular self-serve by another 4 cents to a minimum $1.77.6, and premium is down 4.5 cents to $1.87.9. A big drop in diesel prices, 8.5 cents to $2.01.7, and furnace oil's down 8 cents with a maximum $1.46.1 now. Drivers in Cornwall can expect delays as construction gets underway on a new roundabout at the intersection of Kingston Road, Warren Grove Road, and Lakeview Drive. The project is aimed at improving safety and traffic flow through the busy area. Work expected to take about 12 weeks to complete. At times, traffic will be reduced to a single lane with stop-and-go controls, and motorists may be directed onto temporary roads through the construction zone. In sports, Canada won its first ever World Cup game 6-0 over Qatar, with Jonathan David scoring half those goals with a hat trick. Kyle Larin and Nathan Saliba also scored. A shot by Nova Scotia's Jacob Schaffelberg was deflected by a Qatar player, so it's classed as an own goal and he doesn't get credit for it officially. Canada needs a draw against Switzerland Wednesday to move into the next round. Switzerland beat Bosnia 4-1. Czechia and South Africa had a 1-1 draw, and in the late game, Mexico blanked Korea 1-0. On the diamonds, Blue Jays wrapped up a series at Fenway with a 4-3 win over the Red Sox, and the White Sox beat the Yankees 5-1. Now you're up to date. I'm Daryl Good.
5: Spud FM weather for Summerside. Rain ends this morning, then a mix of sun and cloud. Chance of a shower later this afternoon, a risk of a thunder shower later this afternoon. We're looking at winds coming from the southeast at 30 to 50, becoming southwest 20 to 40. Friday afternoon, highs 17. Cloudy periods Friday night, lows 12. On Saturday, cloudy, chance of a shower, highs 15. On Sunday, a mix of sun and cloud, highs 16. And on Monday, a mix of sun and cloud, highs 19 degrees.
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0: music from the weekend, Dancing in the Flames on Spud FM. Time for our Vogue Optical web poll question of the day. And the question we're asking you today, what's your plan for Father's Day? Spending time together, getting him a gift, taking him out, barbecuing for him, letting him sleep in, or more than one of these? Our question is over at spud.fm. We'd love to hear from you. Yesterday, we left you with, should pets be allowed in the workplace? Overwhelmingly, people said no. Spud FM weather for Summerside. Rain ends this morning, then a mix of sun and cloud. Chance of a shower later this afternoon, a risk of a thunder shower later this afternoon. We're looking at winds coming from the southeast at 30 to 50, becoming southwest 20 to 40 Friday afternoon, high 17. Cloudy periods Friday night, lows 12. On Saturday, cloudy, chance of a shower, highs 15. On Sunday, a mix of sun and cloud, highs 16. And on Monday, a mix of sun and cloud, highs 19 degrees.
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John Desmond, Jamie Fine, Body on Spud FM with Paul M. here on this Friday. And what do we have for you? All right, yes, we have the Lieutenant Governor, Wasim Solomon, and Marie Solomon Dunn. Well, they invite everyone to join them for their annual garden party on the grounds of Government House in Charlottetown on Wednesday, July 15th, between the hours of 2 and 4. Light refreshments will be served.

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That's Drake with Rihanna, and the song is called Take Care on Spud FM. We open up the 9 o'clock hour here on this Friday. Harry Styles now in American Girls.

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1: Only need me when it's sundown. But I've been living uptown lately. Hit me with the runaround. But I don't wanna run for you.

0: Gracie Abrams and Hit the Wall. Spud FM with Paul M. checking in with you here on a Friday. Now, the emergency department at Kings County Memorial Hospital in Montague remains closed on weekends, and officials say a lack of staff and resources means it will be difficult to get it back open 7 days a week. The Eastern PEI Hospital's ER has been closed on weekends since January 2025. Tara Roach, the administrator for Community Hospitals East, said there is a desire to get the emergency room open every day, but staff shortages are hurting those efforts. She said doctors are the biggest shortfall, but lab staff and registered nurses are also needed. Now, the hospital has been supported by locums, but Roach said that's only a short-term solution. Like any area within health these days, there's a lot of burnout. There's a lot of stress, she said. It really is just about trying to make an environment as healthy as possible, and we're dedicated to try and do that work. Extending hours is a challenge because many physicians have other commitments, Roach said, and extended hours contribute to burnout. You need to have the staff to be able to do the work, so I have to be able to listen to staff when they're telling me that they need some support or need more resources, she said. In order to have safe, quality care, all those things need to be in place before I can really look at expanding hours or offering different services.
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0: And that's Virginia DeVegas with Better Man on Spud FM with Paul M. here on this Friday. American rapper and singer Jelly Roll has filed for divorce from his wife, podcaster Bunny. Jelly Roll, whose real name is Jason DeFord, and Bunny, whose real name is Alisa DeFord, have been married since 2016. Jelly Roll, 41, is known, or age 41, is known for his country rock hits like Son of a Sinner, Need a Favor, and according to Williamson County, Tennessee court records, Jelly Roll filed for divorce on May 18, citing differences. The couple married in 2016, renewed their vows in 2023. They have no children together, but Jelly Roll has two children from a previous relationship.
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0: Spud FM weather for Summerside. Rain ends this morning, then a mix of sun and cloud. Chance of a shower later this afternoon, a risk of a thunder shower later this afternoon. We're looking at winds coming from the southeast at 30 to 50, becoming southwest 20 to 40 Friday afternoon, high 17. Cloudy periods Friday night, lows 12. On Saturday, cloudy, chance of a shower, highs 15. On Sunday, a mix of sun and cloud, highs 16. And on Monday, a mix of sun and cloud, highs 19 degrees.
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Alex Warren and Fever Dream on Sput FM here on this Friday. By the way, if you're out in the Cavendish area this weekend, Lone Oak Beer Garden in Cavendish opens for the season today. All right, so that's the Lone Oak Beer Garden in Cavendish opening for the season today. Can you

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0: And that's Taylor Swift, I Knew It, I Knew You. That's the latest from Taylor Swift, and it's from the movie Toy Story. She wrote that for the end of Toy Story. And, of course, Toy Story 5 is what it is. And having read a review earlier this week here on the program, it is a winner. This Toy Story 5, the reviewer said, is awesome for kids and adults alike.
1: Is it a relapse if it's just a drink? A picture-perfect party full of friends I used to keep. My favorite vices I used to need. Lined up on the countertop and they're calling out to me.

0: Spot FM weather for Summerside. Rain ends this morning, then a mix of sun and cloud. Chance of a shower later this afternoon, a risk of a thunder shower later this afternoon. We're looking at winds coming from the southeast at 30 to 50, becoming southwest 20 to 40 Friday afternoon, high 17. Cloudy periods Friday night, lows 12. On Saturday, cloudy, chance of a shower, highs 15. On Sunday, a mix of sun and cloud, highs 16. And on Monday, a mix of sun and cloud, highs 19 degrees.
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And that's music from Bulow, Not a Love Song on Spot FM. We are heading to 11 o'clock on this Friday morning. Just want to let you know that Lone Oak Beer Garden out in Cavendish, it opens for the season today, okay? So that's Lone Oak Beer Garden in Cavendish, opens for the season today. If you're out in the area, you've got a spot. Take

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0: Little bit of country crossover for you from Shaboozy, their third hit, Cowgirl, here on Spud FM with Paul M. on this Friday. Just want to let you know, Lone Oak Beer Garden out in Cavendish, they are open for the season today. So today is the day that Lone Oak Beer Garden in Cavendish is open for the season.
1: You know, a lot of girls be thinking my songs are about them. 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
1: 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We have a weather update, but first, this important announcement.
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3: Boom, just like that. It's Van Cameron here from the Summerside Raceway. 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
1: Spud FM weather for Summerside. Rain ends this morning, then a mix of sun and cloud. Chance of a shower later this afternoon, a risk of a thunder shower later this afternoon. We're looking at winds coming from the southeast at 30 to 50, becoming southwest 20 to 40 Friday afternoon, high 17. Cloudy periods Friday night, lows 12. On Saturday, cloudy, chance of a shower, highs 15. On Sunday, a mix of sun and cloud, highs 16. And on Monday, a mix of sun and cloud, highs 19 degrees.
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0: It's your Back in the Day replay with Robin. It's called Show Me Love. My name is Amanda. First day of summer is coming up on Sunday in the Northern Hemisphere. It's also known as the summer solstice. It's also Father's Day, so you can head over to our Vogue Optical web poll and take part, because we want to know what your plan for Father's Day is. Are you spending some time together this weekend? Maybe you'll have to mow the lawn for him. Or are you going to take him out for a nice meal? Whatever your plans for dear old dad is this weekend, I hope it's a blast.
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0: Back in the Day replay, Sugar Ray and Fly. Are you a procrastinator? Are you guilty of that or nah? I mean, I am. I'm a horrible procrastinator. And after studies for 4 decades, psychologist Joseph Ferrari says chronic procrastination affects around 20% of us, more than many commonly discussed mental health issues. Now, he defines procrastination as a habitual and irrational delay of important tasks, often causing problems for both the procrastinator and those around them. Ferrari argues that technology and busy schedules are poor excuses, noting that people have always been busy and modern tools often make life easier, not harder.
1: Spud FM weather for Summerside, and we're looking at showers ending this morning, then a mix of sun and cloud with a chance of a shower. Winds coming from the southeast 30 to 50, becoming south 20, then becoming southwest 20 this afternoon. Highs 18, mainly cloudy tonight, chance of a shower, southwest winds 20, then becoming light overnight, lows 13. On Saturday, mainly cloudy, chance of a shower, temperature steady near 13, Sunday cloudy, highs 16, and on Monday, a mix of sun and cloud and highs 21 degrees.
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1: Spud FM weather for Summerside. And we're looking at showers ending this morning, then a mix of sun and cloud with a chance of a shower. Winds coming from the southeast 30 to 50, becoming south 20, then becoming southwest 20 this afternoon. Highs 18. Mainly cloudy tonight, chance of a shower. Southwest winds 20, then becoming light overnight. Lows 13. On Saturday, mainly cloudy, chance of a shower. Temperature steady near 13. Sunday, cloudy, highs 16. And on Monday, a mix of sun and cloud and highs 21 degrees.
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0: 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Good afternoon. It is Friday, June 19th. It's the 107th day of the year. There are 195 days remaining until the end of the year. 2 days left until Father's Day. 2 days left until the official first day of summer. And we've got like 4 days left, 5 days left until the last day of school and then summer break.
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0: with Dracula, 102 Spud FM. We've got a weather check on the way. Not a bad day. Temperatures may dip in the next little while and then hopefully get up to 20s at some point in time. I'm thinking maybe this is our spring and then July, August, September, and October will be hot.
1: Spud FM weather for Summerside. And we're looking at showers ending this morning, then a mix of sun and cloud with a chance of a shower. Winds coming from the southeast 30 to 50, becoming south 20, then becoming southwest 20 this afternoon. Highs 18, mainly cloudy tonight, chance of a shower, southwest winds 20, then becoming light overnight. Lows 13 on Saturday, mainly cloudy, chance of a shower, temperatures steady near 13. Sunday, cloudy, highs 16. And on Monday, a mix of sun and cloud and highs 21 degrees.
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3: Sheesh. You know I came in for the cake. Looking the money ain't the only thing I chase down. She ain't see the stars in the race. Soon as she got in that mood.

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0: Vanessa M. You heard Ariana Grande. Before that, we've got Justin Bieber on the way.
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0: Taylor Swift and Elizabeth Taylor on 102 Spud FM and Big Wedding. Now, rumor has it that they have canceled or will not tie the knot at Madison Square Garden. I'm talking about Taylor Swift and Travis Kelce. There's also evidence something wedding related is going on at Taylor's Rhode Island mansion. Her best friend Abigail Anderson Burrard was seen on the balcony of the mansion with a small child. An eyewitness says that the mansion lights were on and security was heavy at the gate. It's going to be like, imagine if they just eloped. They just did it like regular old folk. Imagine getting married at Madison Square Garden and like packing it.
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5: Spot FM weather for Summerside, and we're looking at showers ending this morning, then a mix of sun and cloud with a chance of a shower. Winds coming from the southeast 30 to 50, becoming south 20, then becoming southwest 20 this afternoon. Highs 18, mainly cloudy tonight, chance of a shower, southwest winds 20, then becoming light overnight. Lows 13 on Saturday, mainly cloudy, chance of a shower. Temperature steady near 13, Sunday cloudy, highs 16, and on Monday, a mix of sun and cloud and highs 21 degrees.
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0: 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That's Memories Maroon 5. You heard Noah Kahan and Deborah Cox. Before that, we've got Sophia Camara coming up.
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0: 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Good evening. Lots of great music coming your way. Celebrity birthdays as well. And the average woman has five of these. What are they? I'll add that answer in the 5 o'clock hour. The average woman has five of these. What are they?
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0: 102 Spud FM. Weather check on the way. If you're celebrating a birthday today, first of all, happy birthday to you. You're also celebrating with the Riddler from Batman. Paul Dano is 42. Zoe Saldana is 48. We've got Paula Abdul at 64. And Ann Wilson of Heart is 76. If you're celebrating a birthday, happy birthday to you. Hope you have your cake and eat it too.
1: Spud FM weather for Summerside. And we're looking at showers ending this morning, then a mix of sun and cloud with a chance of a shower. Winds coming from the southeast 30 to 50, becoming south 20, then becoming southwest 20 this afternoon. Highs 18, mainly cloudy tonight, chance of a shower, southwest winds 20, then becoming light overnight. Lows 13 on Saturday, mainly cloudy, chance of a shower, temperature steady near 13. Sunday, cloudy, highs 16. And on Monday, a mix of sun and cloud and highs 21 degrees.
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1: Me not working hard. 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

0: 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We've got The Weeknd, Ariana Grande, and Camila Cabello coming up.
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0: Katy Perry, California Girls, good evening to you. If you're on your way home from work, I hope you have a safe commute. If you're already at home, welcome to the weekend. If you're still at the office or at work, hang in there. Hopefully you don't have too much longer to go. Gonna take a little look back what happened on this day in history coming up. And the average woman has five of these. What are they? They are perfume bottles. There you go. I think the average teenage male has like 18.
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0: Gracie Abrams, Hit the Wall, 102 Spud FM. Let's take a little look back what happened on this day in history. On this day in 1846, America's first baseball game was played on this day. Also in 1903, Lou Gehrig was born. On this day in 1910, Father's Day was celebrated for the first time in Spokane, Washington. On this day in 1978, the Garfield comic strip debuted. On this day in 2010, California Girls by Katy Perry hits number one. Wow, 2010. That's like 26 years ago.
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4: Spud FM weather for Summerside. Mainly cloudy tonight, chance of a shower. Southwest winds 20, becoming light overnight, lows 13. On Saturday, mainly cloudy, chance of a shower. Temperature steady near 13. On Sunday, cloudy, high 16, and on Monday, a mix of sun and cloud, highs 21.
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0: Pelch and Last Night 102 Spud FM. I'm Heather, and that does it for me on this Friday afternoon into the evening. Thanks for sharing it with me. I had a blast as always, and I am back Monday afternoon. Paul will get you moving and shaking. I hope you have a wonderful weekend. I'll talk to you then. As always, stay safe, stay healthy, stay kind, and take care.
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5: Spud FM weather for Summerside, mainly cloudy tonight, chance of a shower, southwest winds 20, becoming light overnight, lows 13. On Saturday, mainly cloudy, chance of a shower, temperature steady near 13. On Sunday, cloudy, high 16, and on Monday, a mix of sun and cloud, highs 21.
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